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0: Moose weather for Halliburton.
3: For this evening, it's going to be cloudy with a chance of showers, which will carry on overnight. We'll see about 3 millimeters by the morning and a low of 16. Tomorrow's going to be cloudy, a couple of sunny breaks, but mostly scattered showers throughout the day and a chance of thunderstorms. 5 millimeters of rainfall is expected with a high of 21. On Friday, a mix of sun and cloud with a chance of showers and a high of 19.
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7: Moose weather for Haliburton.
8: For this evening, it's going to be cloudy with a chance of showers, which will carry on overnight. We'll see about 3 millimeters by the morning and a low of 16. Tomorrow's going to be cloudy, a couple of sunny breaks, but mostly scattered showers throughout the day and a chance of thunderstorms. 5 millimeters of rainfall is expected with a high of 21. On Friday, a mix of sun and cloud with a chance of showers and a high of 19.
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7: For this evening, it's going to be cloudy with a chance of showers, which will carry on overnight. We'll see about 3 millimeters by the morning and a low of 16. Tomorrow's going to be cloudy, a couple of sunny breaks, but mostly scattered showers throughout the day and a chance of thunderstorms. 5 millimeters of rainfall is expected with a high of 21. On Friday, a mix of sun and cloud with a chance of showers and a high of 19.
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3: Moose weather for Halliburton.
4: For this evening, it's going to be cloudy with a chance of showers, which will carry on overnight. We'll see about 3 millimeters by the morning and a low of 16. Tomorrow's going to be cloudy, a couple of sunny breaks, but mostly scattered showers throughout the day and a chance of thunderstorms. 5 millimeters of rainfall is expected with a high of 21. On Friday, a mix of sun and cloud with a chance of showers and a high of 19.
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1: Ah, dirty. 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Yeah. 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
8: For this evening, it's going to be cloudy with a chance of showers, which will carry on overnight. We'll see about 3 millimeters by the morning and a low of 16. Tomorrow's going to be cloudy, a couple of sunny breaks, but mostly scattered showers throughout the day and a chance of thunderstorms. 5 millimeters of rainfall is expected with a high of 21. On Friday, a mix of sun and cloud with a chance of showers and a high of 19.
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3: 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Moose weather for Halliburton.

For this evening, it's going to be cloudy with a chance of showers, which will carry on overnight. We'll see about 3 millimeters by the morning and a low of 16. Tomorrow's going to be cloudy, a couple of sunny breaks, but mostly scattered showers throughout the day and a chance of thunderstorms. 5 millimeters of rainfall is expected with a high of 21. On Friday, a mix of sun and cloud with a chance of showers and a high of 19. 93.5 Moose FM.

this town's lost its faith, our colors will fade eventually. So if our time is running out, day after day, we'll make the mundane a masterpiece. 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
6: Moose weather for Halliburton.
7: For this evening, it's going to be cloudy with a chance of showers, which will carry on overnight. We'll see about 3 millimeters by the morning and a low of 16. Tomorrow's going to be cloudy, a couple of sunny breaks, but mostly scattered showers throughout the day and a chance of thunderstorms. 5 millimeters of rainfall is expected with a high of 21. On Friday, a mix of sun and cloud with a chance of showers and a high of 19.
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1: For this evening, it's going to be cloudy with a chance of showers, which will carry on overnight. We'll see about 3 millimeters by the morning and a low of 16. Tomorrow's going to be cloudy, a couple of sunny breaks, but mostly scattered showers throughout the day and a chance of thunderstorms. 5 millimeters of rainfall is expected with a high of 21. On Friday, a mix of sun and cloud with a chance of showers and a high of 19.
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1: Moose weather for Halliburton.
2: Currently is overcast with some scattered showers and a low of 16. Today it's going to continue to be cloudy. We'll see a couple of sunny breaks and the scattered showers will be throughout the day. There is a chance of thunderstorms in there, and we're expecting about 5 millimeters of rainfall and a high of 21. For tomorrow, it's going to be a mix of sun and cloud, low chance of showers and a high of 19.

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6: Moose weather for Halliburton.
7: Currently is overcast with some scattered showers and a low of 16. Today it's going to continue to be cloudy. We'll see a couple of sunny breaks and the scattered showers will be throughout the day. There is a chance of thunderstorms in there, and we're expecting about 5 millimeters of rainfall and a high of 21. For tomorrow, it's going to be a mix of sun and cloud, low chance of showers and a high of 19.
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2: Moose weather for Halliburton.
3: Currently is overcast with some scattered showers and a low of 16. Today it's going to continue to be cloudy. We'll see a couple of sunny breaks and the scattered showers will be throughout the day. There is a chance of thunderstorms in there and we're expecting about 5 millimeters of rainfall and a high of 21. For tomorrow, it's going to be a mix of sun and cloud, low chance of showers and a high of 19.
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2: Moose weather for Halliburton.
3: Currently is overcast with some scattered showers and a low of 16. Today it's going to continue to be cloudy. We'll see a couple of sunny breaks, and the scattered showers will be throughout the day. There is a chance of thunderstorms in there, and we're expecting about 5 millimeters of rainfall and a high of 21. For tomorrow, it's going to be a mix of sun and cloud, low chance of showers, and a high of 19.
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1: Moose weather for Halliburton.
2: Currently is overcast with some scattered showers and a low of 16. Today it's going to continue to be cloudy. We'll see a couple of sunny breaks and the scattered showers will be throughout the day. There is a chance of thunderstorms in there, and we're expecting about 5 millimeters of rainfall and a high of 21. For tomorrow, it's going to be a mix of sun and cloud, low chance of showers, and a high of 19.
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4: Currently is overcast with some scattered showers and a low of 16. Today it's going to continue to be cloudy. We'll see a couple of sunny breaks and the scattered showers will be throughout the day. There is a chance of thunderstorms in there, and we're expecting about 5 millimeters of rainfall and a high of 21. For tomorrow, it's going to be a mix of sun and cloud, low chance of showers, and a high of 19.

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2: Moose weather for Halliburton.
3: Currently is overcast with some scattered showers and a low of 16. Today it's going to continue to be cloudy. We'll see a couple of sunny breaks and the scattered showers will be throughout the day. There is a chance of thunderstorms in there, and we're expecting about 5 millimeters of rainfall and a high of 21. For tomorrow, it's going to be a mix of sun and cloud, low chance of showers and a high of 19.
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3: Currently is overcast with some scattered showers and a low of 16. Today it's going to continue to be cloudy. We'll see a couple of sunny breaks and the scattered showers will be throughout the day. There is a chance of thunderstorms in there and we're expecting about 5 millimeters of rainfall and a high of 21. For tomorrow, it's going to be a mix of sun and cloud, low chance of showers and a high of 19.

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0: Moose weather for Halliburton.
2: Currently is overcast with some scattered showers and a low of 16. Today it's going to continue to be cloudy. We'll see a couple of sunny breaks and the scattered showers will be throughout the day. There is a chance of thunderstorms in there, and we're expecting about 5 millimeters of rainfall and a high of 21. For tomorrow, it's going to be a mix of sun and cloud, low chance of showers and a high of 19.
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4: Moose weather for Halliburton.
5: Currently is overcast with some scattered showers and a low of 16. Today it's going to continue to be cloudy. We'll see a couple of sunny breaks and the scattered showers will be throughout the day. There is a chance of thunderstorms in there, and we're expecting about 5 millimeters of rainfall and a high of 21. For tomorrow, it's going to be a mix of sun and cloud, low chance of showers, and a high of 19.
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2: Currently is overcast with some scattered showers and a low of 16. Today it's going to continue to be cloudy. We'll see a couple of sunny breaks and the scattered showers will be throughout the day. There is a chance of thunderstorms in there, and we're expecting about 5 millimeters of rainfall and a high of 21. For tomorrow, it's going to be a mix of sun and cloud, low chance of showers, and a high of 19. 93.5 Moose FM.

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2: Currently, it's

Overcast with some scattered showers and a low of 16. Today it's going to continue to be cloudy. We'll see a couple of sunny breaks and the scattered showers will be throughout the day. There is a chance of thunderstorms in there, and we're expecting about 5 millimeters of rainfall and a high of 21. For tomorrow, it's going to be a mix of sun and cloud, low chance of showers, and a high of 19. 93.5 Moose FM.

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1: Good morning, I'm Kathy Jennings. Speed limits in the Halliburton by the Lake subdivision could soon be reduced to 30 kilometers an hour. Dysart et al. Council is considering the change in the Halbeam Crescent subdivision after receiving requests from its residents. One of those residents, Kim Stamp, addressed council during a meeting on Tuesday asking for the creation of a community safety zone, which would reduce the speed limit in the subdivision from 50 to 30 kilometers an hour.
2: This reduction in our speed limit is critical to the safety, and I really want to emphasize this part, not just the residents of our subdivision, but to all of the residents of this township and Halliburton County who regularly come into our subdivision to use our road system.
1: Stamp says residents use the subdivision to access Sir Sanford Fleming College, the museum, the sculpture forest, and the local trail system, among other things. At council's request, staff will set up a traffic counter to collect their own data and draft a speed reduction bylaw for discussion at the September 22nd council meeting. Drainage improvements and foundation repairs to the Halliburton Medical Center will not be happening anytime soon. Dysart et al. Council opted to cancel the tender for the project at a meeting earlier this week. Officials say that the tender amount is significantly higher than the initial project estimated and that the municipality does not have enough funds and reserves to cover those costs. According to staff, the project will be revisited during the next term of council. Officials in Nepal report 24 Canadians are among the hundreds of people missing after massive flash floods and mudslides in a border area of Nepal and China. Upwards of 160 people have reportedly been killed. Foreign Affairs Minister Anita Anand says Global Affairs Canada consular officials are in contact with local authorities and ready to assist Canadians in the region. On social media, Prime Minister Mark Carney says the flash floods are absolutely devastating and says the government is closely following the situation. Both Carney and Anand ask all Canadians in the region to register with the Registration of Canadians Abroad system as soon as possible. The PM adds, as rescue efforts continue, Canada stands ready to provide support. The Canadian Federation of Independent Businesses says it's appreciated the federal government is trying to move quickly with tariff relief, but it says at first glance it looks like small business owners are being served the usual alphabet soup of complicated programs. President Dan Kelly says with current programs, most small businesses are excluded from even applying, pointing to requirements around sales and employee numbers. He says the thresholds don't appear to have changed with Tuesday's announcement. The Federation is calling on Ottawa to deliver an immediate cut to the small business tax rate, retroactive to January 1st. They're also urging the government extend the suspension of the federal excise tax on gasoline and diesel, which is set to expire on September 7th.
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1: And now for a look at Moose Sports. The Blue Jays shut out the Royals 3-0 last night thanks to Nathan Lucas, who hit a three-run homer in the fourth inning. Toronto goes for the series win tonight before heading to Seattle. The Jays remain three games back of the final AL wildcard spot, with Cleveland also winning last night, beating the Angels 4-3. At the Little League World Series, Canada was eliminated yesterday after losing to Japan 7-3. Canada's rep team from Little Mountain, BC, was just one win away from reaching the quarterfinals. And in the WNBA, the Toronto Tempo lost in Seattle to the Storm 90-78.
0: Moose weather for Halliburton.
1: Today it's going to be cloudy with some sunny breaks and still some scattered showers throughout the day with a high of 21. Showers will be tapering off this evening and partly cloudy overnight with a low of 12. Mostly sunny for tomorrow with a high of 20. Saturday, a mix of sun and cloud, a high of 21. Sunday, it's going to be cloudy with some sunny breaks and periods of light rain in the afternoon with a high of 21.

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3: Hey, good Thursday morning to you. What's going on today? Well, there's another town hall meeting on affordability and government structure study where you are invited to learn about options for a potential restructuring of the governance framework for the County of Halliburton and its four lower tier municipalities and provide feedback. It's happening tonight at the Lloyd Watson Center in Wilberforce from 6 to 8 p.m. Check it out.

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9: Today it's going to be cloudy with some sunny breaks and still some scattered showers throughout the day with a high of 21. Showers will be tapering off this evening, then partly cloudy overnight with a low of 12. Mostly sunny for tomorrow with a high of 20. Saturday, a mix of sun and cloud, a high of 21. Sunday, it's going to be cloudy with some sunny breaks and periods of light rain in the afternoon with a high of 21.
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1: Good morning, I'm Kathy Jennings. Speed limits in the Halliburton by the Lake subdivision could soon be reduced to 30 kilometers an hour. Dysart et al. Council is considering the change in the Halibam Crescent subdivision after receiving requests from its residents. One of those residents, Kim Stamp, addressed council during a meeting on Tuesday asking for the creation of a community safety zone, which would reduce the speed limit in the subdivision from 50 to 30 kilometers an hour.
2: This reduction in our speed limit is critical to the safety, and I really want to emphasize this part, not just the residents of our subdivision, but to all of the residents of this township and Halliburton County who regularly come into our subdivision to use our road system.
1: Stamp says residents use the subdivision to access Sir Sanford Fleming College, the museum, the sculpture forest, and the local trail system, among other things. At council's request, staff will set up a traffic counter to collect their own data and draft a speed reduction bylaw for discussion at the September 22nd council meeting. Drainage improvements and foundation repairs to the Halliburton Medical Center will not be happening anytime soon. Dysart et al. Council opted to cancel the tender for the project at a meeting earlier this week. Officials say that the tender amount is significantly higher than the initial project estimated and that the municipality does not have enough funds and reserves to cover those costs. According to staff, the project will be revisited during the next term of council. Officials in Nepal report 24 Canadians are among the hundreds of people missing after massive flash floods and mudslides in a border area of Nepal and China. Upwards of 160 people have reportedly been killed. Foreign Affairs Minister Anita Anand says Global Affairs Canada consular officials are in contact with local authorities and ready to assist Canadians in the region. On social media, Prime Minister Mark Carney says the flash floods are absolutely devastating and says the government is closely following the situation. Both Carney and Anand ask all Canadians in the region to register with the Registration of Canadians Abroad system as soon as possible. The PM adds, as rescue efforts continue, Canada stands ready to provide support. The Canadian Federation of Independent Businesses says it's appreciated the federal government is trying to move quickly with tariff relief, but it says at first glance it looks like small business owners are being served the usual alphabet soup of complicated programs. President Dan Kelly says with current programs, most small businesses are excluded from even applying, pointing to requirements around sales and employee numbers. He says the thresholds don't appear to have changed with Tuesday's announcement. The Federation is calling on Ottawa to deliver an immediate cut to the small business tax rate, retroactive to January 1st. They're also urging the government to extend the suspension of the federal excise tax on gasoline and diesel, which is set to expire on September 7th.
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1: And now for a look at Moose Sports. The Blue Jays shut out the Royals 3-0 last night thanks to Nathan Lucas, who hit a three-run homer in the fourth inning. Toronto goes for the series win tonight before heading to Seattle. The Jays remain three games back of the final AL wildcard spot, with Cleveland also winning last night, beating the Angels 4-3. At the Little League World Series, Canada was eliminated yesterday after losing to Japan 7-3. Canada's rep team from Little Mountain, BC, was just one win away from reaching the quarterfinals. And in the WNBA, the Toronto Tempo lost in Seattle to the Storm 90-78.
0: Moose weather for Halliburton.
1: Today it's going to be cloudy with some sunny breaks and still some scattered showers throughout the day with a high of 21. Showers will be tapering off this evening and partly cloudy overnight with a low of 12. Mostly sunny for tomorrow with a high of 20. Saturday, a mix of sun and cloud, a high of 21. Sunday, it's going to be cloudy with some sunny breaks and periods of light rain in the afternoon with a high of 21.
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0: 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All right, I'm officially on cottage time.
1: 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Just relax.
0: 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Right after I fix those loose shingles on the roof. Oh, boy. Whoa!
1: What was that?
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6: Today it's going to be cloudy with some sunny breaks and still some scattered showers throughout the day with a high of 21. Showers will be tapering off this evening, then partly cloudy overnight with a low of 12. Mostly sunny for tomorrow with a high of 20. Saturday, a mix of sun and cloud, a high of 21. Sunday, it's going to be cloudy with some sunny breaks and periods of light rain in the afternoon with a high of 21.
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1: Good morning, I'm Kathy Jennings. Speed limits in the Halliburton by the Lake subdivision could soon be reduced to 30 kilometers an hour. Dysart et al. Council is considering the change in the Halibut Crescent subdivision after receiving requests from its residents. One of those residents, Kim Stamp, addressed council during a meeting on Tuesday asking for the creation of a community safety zone, which would reduce the speed limit in the subdivision from 50 to 30 kilometers an hour.
2: This reduction in our speed limit is critical to the safety, and I really want to emphasize this part, not just the residents of our subdivision, but to all of the residents of this township and Halliburton County who regularly come into our subdivision to use our road system.
1: Stamp says residents use the subdivision to access Sir Sanford Fleming College, the museum, the sculpture forest, and the local trail system, among other things. At council's request, staff will set up a traffic counter to collect their own data and draft a speed reduction bylaw for discussion at the September 22nd council meeting. Drainage improvements and foundation repairs to the Halliburton Medical Center will not be happening anytime soon. Dysart et al. Council opted to cancel the tender for the project at a meeting earlier this week. Officials say that the tender amount is significantly higher than the initial project estimated and that the municipality does not have enough funds and reserves to cover those costs. According to staff, the project will be revisited during the next term of council. Officials in Nepal report 24 Canadians are among the hundreds of people missing after massive flash floods and mudslides in a border area of Nepal and China. Upwards of 160 people have reportedly been killed. Foreign Affairs Minister Anita Anand says Global Affairs Canada consular officials are in contact with local authorities and ready to assist Canadians in the region. On social media, Prime Minister Mark Carney says the flash floods are absolutely devastating and says the government is closely following the situation. Both Carney and Anand ask all Canadians in the region to register with the Registration of Canadians Abroad system as soon as possible. The PM adds, as rescue efforts continue, Canada stands ready to provide support. The Canadian Federation of Independent Businesses says it's appreciated the federal government is trying to move quickly with tariff relief, but it says at first glance it looks like small business owners are being served the usual alphabet soup of complicated programs. President Dan Kelly says with current programs, most small businesses are excluded from even applying, pointing to requirements around sales and employee numbers. He says the thresholds don't appear to have changed with Tuesday's announcement. The Federation is calling on Ottawa to deliver an immediate cut to the small business tax rate, retroactive to January 1st. They're also urging the government extend the suspension of the federal excise tax on gasoline and diesel, which is set to expire on September 7th.
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1: And now for a look at Moose Sports. The Blue Jays shut out the Royals 3-0 last night thanks to Nathan Lucas, who hit a 3-run homer in the fourth inning. Toronto goes for the series win tonight before heading to Seattle. The Jays remain 3 games back of the final AL wildcard spot, with Cleveland also winning last night, beating the Angels 4-3. At the Little League World Series, Canada was eliminated yesterday after losing to Japan 7-3. Canada's rep team from Little Mountain, BC, was just 1 win away from reaching the quarterfinals. And in the WNBA, the Toronto Tempo lost in Seattle to the Storm 90-78.
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1: Today it's going to be cloudy with some sunny breaks and still some scattered showers throughout the day with a high of 21. Showers will be tapering off this evening and partly cloudy overnight with a low of 12. Mostly sunny for tomorrow with a high of 20. Saturday, a mix of sun and cloud, a high of 21. Sunday, it's going to be cloudy with some sunny breaks and periods of light rain in the afternoon with a high of 21.
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2: Hey, listen, just a reminder, if you're looking for some fun today, there's always something going on through the Minden Hills Cultural Center or the community center, you know, like the arena, for example. There's shinny happening at 11:30, a public skate at 3:30. You can go into the community center, play table tennis or pickleball. And tonight at the cultural center, it's outdoor movie night. And the movie they're showing tonight is Tron Legacy. And, of course, the Minden Hills Cultural Center on Bob Cajun Road in the village of Minden.

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4: Today it's going to be cloudy with some sunny breaks and still some scattered showers throughout the day with a high of 21. Showers will be tapering off this evening, then partly cloudy overnight with a low of 12. Mostly sunny for tomorrow with a high of 20. Saturday, a mix of sun and cloud, a high of 21. Sunday, it's going to be cloudy with some sunny breaks and periods of light rain in the afternoon with a high of 21.
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1: Good morning, I'm Kathy Jennings. Speed limits in the Halliburton by the Lake subdivision could soon be reduced to 30 kilometers an hour. Dysart et al. Council is considering the change in the Halbeam Crescent subdivision after receiving requests from its residents. One of those residents, Kim Stamp, addressed council during a meeting on Tuesday asking for the creation of a community safety zone, which would reduce the speed limit in the subdivision from 50 to 30 kilometers an hour.
2: This reduction in our speed limit is critical to the safety, and I really want to emphasize this part, not just the residents of our subdivision, but to all of the residents of this township and Halliburton County who regularly come into our subdivision to use our road system.
1: Stamp says residents use the subdivision to access Sir Sanford Fleming College, the museum, the sculpture forest, and the local trail system, among other things. At council's request, staff will set up a traffic counter to collect their own data and draft a speed reduction bylaw for discussion at the September 22nd council meeting. Drainage improvements and foundation repairs to the Halliburton Medical Center will not be happening anytime soon. Dysart et al. Council opted to cancel the tender for the project at a meeting earlier this week. Officials say that the tender amount is significantly higher than the initial project estimated and that the municipality does not have enough funds and reserves to cover those costs. According to staff, the project will be revisited during the next term of council. Officials in Nepal report 24 Canadians are among the hundreds of people missing after massive flash floods and mudslides in a border area of Nepal and China. Upwards of 160 people have reportedly been killed. Foreign Affairs Minister Anita Anand says Global Affairs Canada consular officials are in contact with local authorities and ready to assist Canadians in the region. On social media, Prime Minister Mark Carney says the flash floods are absolutely devastating and says the government is closely following the situation. Both Carney and Anand ask all Canadians in the region to register with the Registration of Canadians Abroad system as soon as possible. The PM adds, as rescue efforts continue, Canada stands ready to provide support. The Canadian Federation of Independent Businesses says it's appreciated the federal government is trying to move quickly with tariff relief, but it says at first glance it looks like small business owners are being served the usual alphabet soup of complicated programs. President Dan Kelly says with current programs, most small businesses are excluded from even applying, pointing to requirements around sales and employee numbers. He says the thresholds don't appear to have changed with Tuesday's announcement. The Federation is calling on Ottawa to deliver an immediate cut to the small business tax rate, retroactive to January 1st. They're also urging the government to extend the suspension of the federal excise tax on gasoline and diesel, which is set to expire on September 7th.
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1: And now for a look at Moose Sports. The Blue Jays shut out the Royals 3-0 last night thanks to Nathan Lucas, who hit a 3-run homer in the fourth inning. Toronto goes for the series win tonight before heading to Seattle. The Jays remain 3 games back of the final AL wildcard spot, with Cleveland also winning last night, beating the Angels 4-3. At the Little League World Series, Canada was eliminated yesterday after losing to Japan 7-3. Canada's rep team from Little Mountain, BC was just 1 win away from reaching the quarterfinals. And in the WNBA, the Toronto Tempo lost in Seattle to the Storm 90-78.
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1: Today it's going to be cloudy with some sunny breaks and still some scattered showers throughout the day with a high of 21. Showers will be tapering off this evening, then partly cloudy overnight with a low of 12. Mostly sunny for tomorrow with a high of 20. Saturday, a mix of sun and cloud, a high of 21. Sunday, it's going to be cloudy with some sunny breaks and periods of light rain in the afternoon with a high of 21.
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1: Hey, just a reminder, it's Thursday. That means Turtle Club for Kids is happening at the Dysart branch of the Haliburton County Public Library this morning. Goes from 10 to 10:45, absolutely free for the kids. They get to meet a turtle. It's a different turtle every week. They'll learn about their abilities and characteristics and have a whole lot of fun doing it. That's the Dysart branch at 10 o'clock this morning.

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7: Today it's going to be cloudy with some sunny breaks and still some scattered showers throughout the day with a high of 21. Showers will be tapering off this evening, then partly cloudy overnight with a low of 12. Mostly sunny for tomorrow with a high of 20. Saturday, a mix of sun and cloud, a high of 21. Sunday, it's going to be cloudy with some sunny breaks and periods of light rain in the afternoon with a high of 21.

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1: Good morning, I'm Kathy Jennings. Speed limits in the Halliburton by the Lake subdivision could soon be reduced to 30 kilometers an hour. Dysart et al. Council is considering the change in the Halbium Crescent subdivision after receiving requests from its residents. One of those residents, Kim Stamp, addressed council during a meeting on Tuesday asking for the creation of a community safety zone, which would reduce the speed limit in the subdivision from 50 to 30 kilometers an hour.
2: This reduction in our speed limit is critical to the safety, and I really want to emphasize this part, not just the residents of our subdivision, but to all of the residents of this township and Halliburton County who regularly come into our subdivision to use our road system.
1: Stamp says residents use the subdivision to access Sir Sanford Fleming College, the museum, the sculpture forest, and the local trail system, among other things. At council's request, staff will set up a traffic counter to collect their own data and draft a speed reduction bylaw for discussion at the September 22nd council meeting. Drainage improvements and foundation repairs to the Halliburton Medical Center will not be happening anytime soon. Dysart et al. Council opted to cancel the tender for the project at a meeting earlier this week. Officials say that the tender amount is significantly higher than the initial project estimated and that the municipality does not have enough funds and reserves to cover those costs. According to staff, the project will be revisited during the next term of council. Officials in Nepal report 24 Canadians are among the hundreds of people missing after massive flash floods and mudslides in a border area of Nepal and China. Upwards of 160 people have reportedly been killed. Foreign Affairs Minister Anita Anand says Global Affairs Canada consular officials are in contact with local authorities and ready to assist Canadians in the region. On social media, Prime Minister Mark Carney says the flash floods are absolutely devastating and says the government is closely following the situation. Both Carney and Anand ask all Canadians in the region to register with the Registration of Canadians Abroad system as soon as possible. The PM adds, as rescue efforts continue, Canada stands ready to provide support. The Canadian Federation of Independent Businesses says it's appreciated the federal government is trying to move quickly with tariff relief, but it says at first glance it looks like small business owners are being served the usual alphabet soup of complicated programs. President Dan Kelly says with current programs, most small businesses are excluded from even applying, pointing to requirements around sales and employee numbers. He says the thresholds don't appear to have changed with Tuesday's announcement. The Federation is calling on Ottawa to deliver an immediate cut to the small business tax rate, retroactive to January 1st. They're also urging the government to extend the suspension of the federal excess tax on gasoline and diesel, which is set to expire on September 7th.
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1: And now for a look at Moose Sports. The Blue Jays shut out the Royals 3-0 last night thanks to Nathan Lucas, who hit a three-run homer in the fourth inning. Toronto goes for the series win tonight before heading to Seattle. The Jays remain three games back of the final AL wildcard spot, with Cleveland also winning last night, beating the Angels 4-3. At the Little League World Series, Canada was eliminated yesterday after losing to Japan 7-3. Canada's rep team from Little Mountain, BC, was just one win away from reaching the quarterfinals. And in the WNBA, the Toronto Tempo lost in Seattle to the Storm 90-78.
0: Moose weather for Halliburton.
1: Today it's going to be cloudy with some sunny breaks and still some scattered showers throughout the day with a high of 21. Showers will be tapering off this evening, then partly cloudy overnight with a low of 12. Mostly sunny for tomorrow with a high of 20. Saturday, a mix of sun and cloud, a high of 21. Sunday, it's going to be cloudy with some sunny breaks and periods of light rain in the afternoon with a high of 21.
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3: Hey, just a reminder, today is Thursday, and that means the gathering place at St. Paul's Anglican Church in Minden is open. They're located at 19 Invergordon, right beside the thrift store. 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
1: 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Canoe for Cancer is this Saturday. 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If you're getting out on the waters, the Muskoka Lakes, Lake of Bays, up through Bancroft and Halliburton, southwest winds 5 to 10 knots, shifting light northerly overnight, northwest 5 to 10 tomorrow mid-morning, waves half a meter or less, water temperature 21 degrees, some scattered showers mixed in with sun and cloud today. Port Carling Locks open 8 a.m. until 7 p.m. Georgian Bay, a strong wind warning in effect. West winds 15 knots increasing, north 20 knots early this evening, diminishing north 15 near midnight and variable 10 knots tomorrow morning, going west 10 knots Friday evening. Waves 1/2 to 1 meter, building 1.5 to 2 meters this evening, then subsiding to 1 meter overnight and half a meter or less Friday afternoon. Water temperature 19 to 22 degrees. Some scattered showers ending tomorrow morning. Trent Severn Waterway, open 9 till 5:30. We have the beautiful Beneteau at Bayport this morning. Remember, water on the water, beer on the pier. 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
10: Today it's going to be cloudy with some sunny breaks and still some scattered showers throughout the day with a high of 21. Showers will be tapering off this evening, then partly cloudy overnight with a low of 12. Mostly sunny for tomorrow with a high of 20. Saturday, a mix of sun and cloud, a high of 21. Sunday, it's going to be cloudy with some sunny breaks and periods of light rain in the afternoon with a high of 21.
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1: Good morning, I'm Kathy Jennings. Speed limits in the Halliburton by the Lake subdivision could soon be reduced to 30 kilometers an hour. Dysart et al. Council is considering the change in the Halbium Crescent subdivision after receiving requests from its residents. One of those residents, Kim Stamp, addressed council during a meeting on Tuesday asking for the creation of a community safety zone, which would reduce the speed limit in the subdivision from 50 to 30 kilometers an hour.
2: This reduction in our speed limit is critical to the safety, and I really want to emphasize this part, not just the residents of our subdivision, but to all of the residents of this township and Halliburton County who regularly come into our subdivision to use our road system.
1: Stamp says residents use the subdivision to access Sir Sanford Fleming College, the museum, the sculpture forest, and the local trail system, among other things. At council's request, staff will set up a traffic counter to collect their own data and draft a speed reduction bylaw for discussion at the September 22nd council meeting. Drainage improvements and foundation repairs to the Halliburton Medical Center will not be happening anytime soon. Dysart et al. Council opted to cancel the tender for the project at a meeting earlier this week. Officials say that the tender amount is significantly higher than the initial project estimated and that the municipality does not have enough funds and reserves to cover those costs. According to staff, the project will be revisited during the next term of council. Officials in Nepal report 24 Canadians are among the hundreds of people missing after massive flash floods and mudslides in a border area of Nepal and China. Upwards of 160 people have reportedly been killed. Foreign Affairs Minister Anita Anand says Global Affairs Canada consular officials are in contact with local authorities and ready to assist Canadians in the region. On social media, Prime Minister Mark Carney says the flash floods are absolutely devastating and says the government is closely following the situation. Both Carney and Anand ask all Canadians in the region to register with the Registration of Canadians Abroad system as soon as possible. The PM adds, as rescue efforts continue, Canada stands ready to provide support. The Canadian Federation of Independent Businesses says it's appreciated the federal government is trying to move quickly with tariff relief, but it says at first glance it looks like small business owners are being served the usual alphabet soup of complicated programs. President Dan Kelly says with current programs, most small businesses are excluded from even applying, pointing to requirements around sales and employee numbers. He says the thresholds don't appear to have changed with Tuesday's announcement. The Federation is calling on Ottawa to deliver an immediate cut to the small business tax rate, retroactive to January 1st. They're also urging the government to extend the suspension of the federal excise tax on gasoline and diesel, which is set to expire on September 7th.
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1: And now for a look at Moose Sports. The Blue Jays shut out the Royals 3-0 last night thanks to Nathan Lucas, who hit a 3-run homer in the fourth inning. Toronto goes for the series win tonight before heading to Seattle. The Jays remain 3 games back of the final AL wildcard spot, with Cleveland also winning last night, beating the Angels 4-3. At the Little League World Series, Canada was eliminated yesterday after losing to Japan 7-3. Canada's rep team from Little Mountain, BC, was just 1 win away from reaching the quarterfinals. And in the WNBA, the Toronto Tempo lost in Seattle to the Storm 90-78.
0: Moose weather for Halliburton.
1: Today it's going to be cloudy with some sunny breaks and still some scattered showers throughout the day with a high of 21. Showers will be tapering off this evening, then partly cloudy overnight with a low of 12. Mostly sunny for tomorrow with a high of 20. Saturday, a mix of sun and cloud, a high of 21. Sunday, it's going to be cloudy with some sunny breaks and periods of light rain in the afternoon with a high of 21.
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7: Today it's going to be cloudy with some sunny breaks and still some scattered showers throughout the day with a high of 21. Showers will be tapering off this evening and partly cloudy overnight with a low of 12. Mostly sunny for tomorrow with a high of 20. Saturday, a mix of sun and cloud, a high of 21. Sunday, it's going to be cloudy with some sunny breaks and periods of light rain in the afternoon with a high of 21.
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1: Good morning, I'm Kathy Jennings. Speed limits in the Halliburton by the Lake subdivision could soon be reduced to 30 kilometers an hour. Dysart et al. Council is considering the change in the Halbeam Crescent subdivision after receiving requests from its residents. One of those residents, Kim Stamp, addressed council during a meeting on Tuesday asking for the creation of a community safety zone, which would reduce the speed limit in the subdivision from 50 to 30 kilometers an hour.
2: This reduction in our speed limit is critical to the safety, and I really want to emphasize this part, not just the residents of our subdivision, but to all of the residents of this township and Halliburton County who regularly come into our subdivision to use our road system.
1: Stamp says residents use the subdivision to access Sir Sanford Fleming College, the museum, the sculpture forest, and the local trail system, among other things. At council's request, staff will set up a traffic counter to collect their own data and draft a speed reduction bylaw for discussion at the September 22nd council meeting. Drainage improvements and foundation repairs to the Halliburton Medical Center will not be happening anytime soon. Dysart et al. Council opted to cancel the tender for the project at a meeting earlier this week. Officials say that the tender amount is significantly higher than the initial project estimated and that the municipality does not have enough funds and reserves to cover those costs. According to staff, the project will be revisited during the next term of council. Officials in Nepal report 24 Canadians are among the hundreds of people missing after massive flash floods and mudslides in a border area of Nepal and China. Upwards of 160 people have reportedly been killed. Foreign Affairs Minister Anita Anand says Global Affairs Canada consular officials are in contact with local authorities and ready to assist Canadians in the region. On social media, Prime Minister Mark Carney says the flash floods are absolutely devastating and says the government is closely following the situation. Both Carney and Anand ask all Canadians in the region to register with the Registration of Canadians Abroad system as soon as possible. The PM adds, as rescue efforts continue, Canada stands ready to provide support. The Canadian Federation of Independent Businesses says it's appreciated the federal government is trying to move quickly with tariff relief, but it says at first glance it looks like small business owners are being served the usual alphabet soup of complicated programs. President Dan Kelly says with current programs, most small businesses are excluded from even applying, pointing to requirements around sales and employee numbers. He says the thresholds don't appear to have changed with Tuesday's announcement. The Federation is calling on Ottawa to deliver an immediate cut to the small business tax rate, retroactive to January 1st. They're also urging the government extend the suspension of the federal excise tax on gasoline and diesel, which is set to expire on September 7th.
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1: And now for a look at Moose Sports. The Blue Jays shut out the Royals 3-0 last night thanks to Nathan Lucas, who hit a three-run homer in the fourth inning. Toronto goes for the series win tonight before heading to Seattle. The Jays remain three games back of the final AL wildcard spot, with Cleveland also winning last night, beating the Angels 4-3. At the Little League World Series, Canada was eliminated yesterday after losing to Japan 7-3. Canada's rep team from Little Mountain, BC, was just one win away from reaching the quarterfinals. And in the WNBA, the Toronto Tempo lost in Seattle to the Storm 90-78.
0: Moose weather for Halliburton.
1: Today it's going to be cloudy with some sunny breaks and still some scattered showers throughout the day with a high of 21. Showers will be tapering off this evening and partly cloudy overnight with a low of 12. Mostly sunny for tomorrow with a high of 20. Saturday, a mix of sun and cloud, a high of 21. Sunday, it's going to be cloudy with some sunny breaks and periods of light rain in the afternoon with a high of 21.
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2: Moose weather for Halliburton.
3: Today it's going to be cloudy with some sunny breaks and still some scattered showers throughout the day with a high of 21. Showers will be tapering off this evening and partly cloudy overnight with a low of 12. Mostly sunny for tomorrow with a high of 20. Saturday, a mix of sun and cloud, a high of 21. Sunday, it's going to be cloudy with some sunny breaks and periods of light rain in the afternoon with a high of 21.
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6: Moose weather for Halliburton.
7: Today it's going to be cloudy with some sunny breaks and still some scattered showers throughout the day with a high of 21. Showers will be tapering off this evening and partly cloudy overnight with a low of 12. Mostly sunny for tomorrow with a high of 20. Saturday, a mix of sun and cloud, a high of 21. Sunday, it's going to be cloudy with some sunny breaks and periods of light rain in the afternoon with a high of 21.
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1: 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If you're getting out on the waters, the Muskoka Lakes, Lake of Bays, up through Bancroft and Halliburton, southwest winds 5 to 10 knots, shifting light northerly overnight. Northwest 5 to 10 tomorrow mid-morning. Waves, half a meter or less. Water temperature, 21 degrees. Some scattered showers mixed in with sun and cloud today. Port Carling locks open 8 a.m. until 7 p.m. Georgian Bay, a strong wind warning in effect. West winds 15 knots increasing. North 20 knots early this evening. Diminishing north 15 near midnight and variable 10 knots tomorrow morning. Going west 10 knots Friday evening. Waves 1/2 to 1 meter, building 1.5 to 2 meters this evening, then subsiding to 1 meter overnight and half a meter or less Friday afternoon. Water temperature 19 to 22 degrees. Some scattered showers ending tomorrow morning. Trent Severn Waterway, open 9 till 5:30. We have the beautiful Beneteau at Bayport this morning. Remember, water on the water, beer on the pier. 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
5: Moose weather for Halliburton.
6: Today it's going to be cloudy with some sunny breaks and still some scattered showers throughout the day with a high of 21. Showers will be tapering off this evening and partly cloudy overnight with a low of 12. Mostly sunny for tomorrow with a high of 20. Saturday, a mix of sun and cloud, a high of 21. Sunday, it's going to be cloudy with some sunny breaks and periods of light rain in the afternoon with a high of 21.
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5: Moose weather for Halliburton.
6: Today it's going to be cloudy with some sunny breaks and still some scattered showers throughout the day with a high of 21. Showers will be tapering off this evening, then partly cloudy overnight with a low of 12. Mostly sunny for tomorrow with a high of 20. Saturday, a mix of sun and cloud, a high of 21. Sunday, it's going to be cloudy with some sunny breaks and periods of light rain in the afternoon with a high of 21.
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3: Today it's going to be cloudy with some sunny breaks and still some scattered showers throughout the day with a high of 21. Showers will be tapering off this evening, then partly cloudy overnight with a low of 12. Mostly sunny for tomorrow with a high of 20. Saturday, a mix of sun and cloud, a high of 21. Sunday, it's going to be cloudy with some sunny breaks and periods of light rain in the afternoon with a high of 21.
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6: Today it's going to be cloudy with some sunny breaks and still some scattered showers throughout the day with a high of 21. Showers will be tapering off this evening and partly cloudy overnight with a low of 12. Mostly sunny for tomorrow with a high of 20. Saturday, a mix of sun and cloud, a high of 21. Sunday, it's going to be cloudy with some sunny breaks and periods of light rain in the afternoon with a high of 21.
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1: Good afternoon, I am Mauricio Prado. 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The first clinic will take place September 16th from 2 to 4 p.m. at the Dorset Community Center. For more information, visit MyHalliburtonNow.com. The Canadian Federation of Independent Business says it appreciates the federal government is trying to move quickly with tariff relief. But it says at first glance, it looks like small business owners are being served the usual alphabet soup of complicated programs. President Dan Kelly says with current programs, most small businesses are excluded from even applying, pointing to requirements around sales and employee numbers. He says the thresholds don't appear to have changed with Tuesday's announcement. The Federation is calling on Ottawa to deliver an immediate cut to the small business tax rate, retroactive to January 1st. They're also urging the government extend the suspension of the federal excise tax on gasoline and diesel, which is set to expire September 7th. Officials in Nepal report 24 Canadians are among the hundreds of people missing after massive flash floods and mudslides in a border area of Nepal and China. Upwards of 160 people have reportedly been killed. Foreign Affairs Minister Anita Anand says Global Affairs Canada consular officials are in contact with local authorities and ready to assist Canadians in the region. On social media, Prime Minister Mark Carney says the flash floods are absolutely devastating and says the government is closely following the situation. Both Carney and Anand ask all Canadians in the region to register with the Registration of Canadians Abroad system as soon as possible. The PM adds, as rescue efforts continue, Canada stands ready to provide support.
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2: Today it's going to be cloudy with some sunny breaks and still some scattered showers throughout the day with a high of 21. Showers will be tapering off this evening, then partly cloudy overnight with a low of 12. Mostly sunny for tomorrow with a high of 20. Saturday, a mix of sun and cloud, a high of 21. Sunday, it's going to be cloudy with some sunny breaks and periods of light rain in the afternoon with a high of 21.

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2: Good afternoon, a good breeze for the sailors, and attention all paddlers. The Canoe for Cancer event is this Saturday, the 29th. You can get details, look up Canoe for Cancer. If you're getting out on the waters, you can expect winds on the Muskoka Lakes, Lake of Bays, up through Bancroft and Halliburton. To be southwest, they're moving a little more northwest right now, 5 to 10 with gusts to 15 knots. Should diminish to light north overnight, then northwest 5 to 10 tomorrow mid-morning. Waves, half a meter or less, water temperature 21 degrees. Some scattered showers mixed in with that sun and cloud today. Port Carling locks open 8 a.m. till 7 p.m. Georgian Bay has a strong wind warning in effect. West winds 15 to 20 knots, veering north 20 knots early this evening, diminishing north 15 near midnight and variable 10 knots tomorrow morning. West 10 knots Friday evening. Waves near 1 meter, building 1.5 to 2 meters this evening, subsiding to 1 meter overnight and half a meter or less tomorrow afternoon. Water temperature, 19 to 22 degrees. Scattered showers ending tomorrow morning. Trent Severn Waterway, open 9 till 5:30. The beautiful Beneteau's at Bayport. Remember, water on the water, beer on the pier. 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
7: Today it's going to be cloudy with some sunny breaks and still some scattered showers throughout the day with a high of 21. Showers will be tapering off this evening and partly cloudy overnight with a low of 12. Mostly sunny for tomorrow with a high of 20. Saturday, a mix of sun and cloud, a high of 21. Sunday, it's going to be cloudy with some sunny breaks and periods of light rain in the afternoon with a high of 21. 93.5 Moose FM.

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7: Today it's going to be cloudy with some sunny breaks and still some scattered showers throughout the day with a high of 21. Showers will be tapering off this evening and partly cloudy overnight with a low of 12. Mostly sunny for tomorrow with a high of 20. Saturday, a mix of sun and cloud, a high of 21. Sunday, it's going to be cloudy with some sunny breaks and periods of light rain in the afternoon with a high of 21.

0: Good afternoon, a good breeze for the sailors, and attention all paddlers. The Canoe for Cancer event is this Saturday, the 29th. You can get details, look up Canoe for Cancer. If you're getting out on the waters, you can expect winds on the Muskoka Lakes, Lake of Bays, up through Bancroft and Halliburton. To be southwest, they're moving a little more northwest right now, 5 to 10 with gusts to 15 knots. Should diminish to light north overnight, then northwest 5 to 10 tomorrow mid-morning. Waves, half a meter or less, water temperature 21 degrees. Some scattered showers mixed in with that sun and cloud today. Port Carling locks open 8 a.m. till 7 p.m. Georgian Bay has a strong wind warning in effect. West winds 15 to 20 knots, veering north 20 knots early this evening, diminishing north 15 near midnight and variable 10 knots tomorrow morning. West 10 knots Friday evening. Waves near 1 meter, building 1.5 to 2 meters this evening, subsiding to 1 meter overnight and half a meter or less tomorrow afternoon. Water temperature, 19 to 22 degrees. Scattered showers ending tomorrow morning. Trent Severn Waterway, open 9 till 5:30. The beautiful Beneteau's at Bayport. Remember, water on the water, beer on the pier. 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
7: Today it's going to be cloudy with some sunny breaks and still some scattered showers throughout the day with a high of 21. Showers will be tapering off this evening, then partly cloudy overnight with a low of 12. Mostly sunny for tomorrow with a high of 20. Saturday, a mix of sun and cloud, a high of 21. Sunday, it's going to be cloudy with some sunny breaks and periods of light rain in the afternoon with a high of 21.
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5: Moose weather for Halliburton.
6: Today it's going to be cloudy with some sunny breaks and still some scattered showers throughout the day with a high of 21. Showers will be tapering off this evening and partly cloudy overnight with a low of 12. Mostly sunny for tomorrow with a high of 20. Saturday, a mix of sun and cloud, a high of 21. Sunday, it's going to be cloudy with some sunny breaks and periods of light rain in the afternoon with a high of 21.

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1: Good afternoon, a good breeze for the sailors, and attention all paddlers. The Canoe for Cancer event is this Saturday, the 29th. You can get details, look up Canoe for Cancer. If you're getting out on the waters, you can expect winds on the Muskoka Lakes, Lake of Bays, up through Bancroft and Halliburton. To be southwest, they're moving a little more northwest right now, 5 to 10 with gusts to 15 knots. Should diminish to light north overnight, then northwest 5 to 10 tomorrow mid-morning. Waves, half a meter or less, water temperature 21 degrees. Some scattered showers mixed in with that sun and cloud today. Port Carling locks open 8 a.m. till 7 p.m. Georgian Bay has a strong wind warning in effect. West winds 15 to 20 knots, veering north 20 knots early this evening, diminishing north 15 near midnight and variable 10 knots tomorrow morning. West 10 knots Friday evening. Waves near 1 meter, building 1.5 to 2 meters this evening, subsiding to 1 meter overnight and half a meter or less tomorrow afternoon. Water temperature, 19 to 22 degrees. Scattered showers ending tomorrow morning. Trent Severn Waterway, open 9 till 5:30. The beautiful Beneteau's at Bayport. Remember, water on the water, beer on the pier. 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
7: Today it's going to be cloudy with some sunny breaks and still some scattered showers throughout the day with a high of 21. Showers will be tapering off this evening, then partly cloudy overnight with a low of 12. Mostly sunny for tomorrow with a high of 20. Saturday, a mix of sun and cloud, a high of 21. Sunday, it's going to be cloudy with some sunny breaks and periods of light rain in the afternoon with a high of 21.
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0: Moose weather for Halliburton.
6: Today it's going to be cloudy with some sunny breaks and still some scattered showers throughout the day with a high of 21. Showers will be tapering off this evening, then partly cloudy overnight with a low of 12. Mostly sunny for tomorrow with a high of 20. Saturday, a mix of sun and cloud, a high of 21. Sunday, it's going to be cloudy with some sunny breaks and periods of light rain in the afternoon with a high of 21.
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1: Good afternoon, a good breeze for the sailors, and attention all paddlers. The Canoe for Cancer event is this Saturday, the 29th. You can get details, look up Canoe for Cancer. If you're getting out on the waters, you can expect winds on the Muskoka Lakes, Lake of Bays, up through Bancroft and Halliburton. To be southwest, they're moving a little more northwest right now, 5 to 10 with gusts to 15 knots. Should diminish to light north overnight, then northwest 5 to 10 tomorrow mid-morning. Waves, half a meter or less, water temperature 21 degrees. Some scattered showers mixed in with that sun and cloud today. Port Carling locks open 8 a.m. till 7 p.m. Georgian Bay has a strong wind warning in effect. West winds 15 to 20 knots, veering north 20 knots early this evening, diminishing north 15 near midnight and variable 10 knots tomorrow morning. West 10 knots Friday evening. Waves near 1 meter, building 1.5 to 2 meters this evening, subsiding to 1 meter overnight and half a meter or less tomorrow afternoon. Water temperature, 19 to 22 degrees. Scattered showers ending tomorrow morning. Trent Severn Waterway, open 9 till 5:30. The beautiful Beneteau's at Bayport. Remember, water on the water, beer on the pier. 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
4: Today it's going to be cloudy with some sunny breaks and still some scattered showers throughout the day with a high of 21. Showers will be tapering off this evening, then partly cloudy overnight with a low of 12. Mostly sunny for tomorrow with a high of 20. Saturday, a mix of sun and cloud, a high of 21. Sunday, it's going to be cloudy with some sunny breaks and periods of light rain in the afternoon with a high of 21.
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7: Today it's going to be cloudy with some sunny breaks and still some scattered showers throughout the day with a high of 21. Showers will be tapering off this evening and partly cloudy overnight with a low of 12. Mostly sunny for tomorrow with a high of 20. Saturday, a mix of sun and cloud, a high of 21. Sunday, it's going to be cloudy with some sunny breaks and periods of light rain in the afternoon with a high of 21.
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1: Good afternoon, I am Mauricio Prado. 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For more information, visit MyHalliburtonNow.com. Canada's Finance Department has updated its lists of counter-tariffs set to take effect on September 8th. American seafood and fish products are no longer there. Ottawa says they're continually working with Canadian industries to assess the effectiveness of the measures, with a primary focus on industries that have been targeted by U.S. tariffs. Based on feedback, the department says it has made selected adjustments to protect against broader economic harms, including removing seafood and fish products from the list of counter tariffs. Donald Trump has followed through on his threat to change the name of Lake Ontario to Lake America. In a video posted to his social media accounts, the U.S. president used his ever-present Sharpie to make the declaration, crossing out Lake Ontario on the map and replacing it with Lake America. He then signed an executive order making it official. That's one response to trade talks with Canada that broke down last Friday. Trump also announced several increased and new tariffs on Canadian goods. Prime Minister has responded with his own tariffs on U.S. products.
0: 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Moose weather for Halliburton.
2: Showers will be tapering off this evening, then partly cloudy overnight with a low of 12. Mostly sunny for tomorrow with a high of 20. Saturday, a mix of sun and cloud, a high of 21. Sunday, it's going to be cloudy with some sunny breaks and periods of light rain in the afternoon with a high of 21.

0: 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Good afternoon, a good breeze for the sailors, and attention all paddlers. The Canoe for Cancer event is this Saturday, the 29th. You can get details, look up Canoe for Cancer. If you're getting out on the waters, you can expect winds on the Muskoka Lakes, Lake of Bays, up through Bancroft and Halliburton. To be southwest, they're moving a little more northwest right now, 5 to 10 with gusts to 15 knots. Should diminish to light north overnight, then northwest 5 to 10 tomorrow mid-morning. Waves, half a meter or less, water temperature 21 degrees. Some scattered showers mixed in with that sun and cloud today. Port Carling locks open 8 a.m. till 7 p.m. Georgian Bay has a strong wind warning in effect. West winds 15 to 20 knots, veering north 20 knots early this evening, diminishing north 15 near midnight and variable 10 knots tomorrow morning. West 10 knots Friday evening. Waves near 1 meter, building 1.5 to 2 meters this evening, subsiding to 1 meter overnight and half a meter or less tomorrow afternoon. Water temperature, 19 to 22 degrees. Scattered showers ending tomorrow morning. Trent Severn Waterway, open 9 till 5:30. The beautiful Beneteau's at Bayport. Remember, water on the water, beer on the pier. 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
10: Showers will be tapering off this evening, then partly cloudy overnight with a low of 12. Mostly sunny for tomorrow with a high of 20. Saturday, a mix of sun and cloud, a high of 21. Sunday, it's going to be cloudy with some sunny breaks and periods of light rain in the afternoon with a high of 21.
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4: Showers will be tapering off this evening, then partly cloudy overnight with a low of 12. Mostly sunny for tomorrow with a high of 20. Saturday, a mix of sun and cloud, a high of 21. Sunday, it's going to be cloudy with some sunny breaks and periods of light rain in the afternoon with a high of 21.
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1: 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For more information, visit myhalliburtonnow.com. Canada's Finance Department has updated its lists of counter-tariffs set to take effect on September 8th. American seafood and fish products are no longer there. Ottawa says they're continually working with Canadian industries to assess the effectiveness of the measures, with a primary focus on industries that have been targeted by U.S. tariffs. Based on feedback, the department says it has made selected adjustments to protect against broader economic harms, including removing seafood and fish products from the list of counter-tariffs. Donald Trump has followed through on his threat to change the name of Lake Ontario to Lake America. In a video posted to his social media accounts, the U.S. president used his ever-present Sharpie to make the declaration, crossing out Lake Ontario on the map and replacing it with Lake America. He then signed an executive order making it official. That's one response to trade talks with Canada that broke down last Friday. Trump also announced several increased and new tariffs on Canadian goods. Prime Minister has responded with his own tariffs on U.S. products.
0: 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Moose weather for Halliburton.
2: Showers will be tapering off this evening, then partly cloudy overnight with a low of 12. Mostly sunny for tomorrow with a high of 20. Saturday, a mix of sun and cloud, a high of 21. Sunday, it's going to be cloudy with some sunny breaks and periods of light rain in the afternoon with a high of 21.
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1: Good afternoon, a good breeze for the sailors, and attention all paddlers. The Canoe for Cancer event is this Saturday, the 29th. You can get details, look up Canoe for Cancer. If you're getting out on the waters, you can expect winds on the Muskoka Lakes, Lake of Bays, up through Bancroft and Halliburton. To be southwest, they're moving a little more northwest right now, 5 to 10 with gusts to 15 knots. Should diminish to light north overnight, then northwest 5 to 10 tomorrow mid-morning. Waves, half a meter or less, water temperature 21 degrees. Some scattered showers mixed in with that sun and cloud today. Port Carling locks open 8 a.m. till 7 p.m. Georgian Bay has a strong wind warning in effect. West winds 15 to 20 knots, veering north 20 knots early this evening, diminishing north 15 near midnight and variable 10 knots tomorrow morning. West 10 knots Friday evening. Waves near 1 meter, building 1.5 to 2 meters this evening, subsiding to 1 meter overnight and half a meter or less tomorrow afternoon. Water temperature, 19 to 22 degrees. Scattered showers ending tomorrow morning. Trent Severn Waterway, open 9 till 5:30. The beautiful Beneteau's at Bayport. Remember, water on the water, beer on the pier. 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
9: Showers will be tapering off this evening, then partly cloudy overnight with a low of 12. Mostly sunny for tomorrow with a high of 20. Saturday, a mix of sun and cloud, a high of 21. Sunday, it's going to be cloudy with some sunny breaks and periods of light rain in the afternoon with a high of 21.
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6: Showers will be tapering off this evening, then partly cloudy overnight with a low of 12. Mostly sunny for tomorrow with a high of 20. Saturday, a mix of sun and cloud, a high of 21. Sunday, it's going to be cloudy with some sunny breaks and periods of light rain in the afternoon with a high of 21.
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0: Moose weather for Halliburton.
3: Showers will be tapering off this evening, then partly cloudy overnight with a low of 12. Mostly sunny for tomorrow with a high of 20. Saturday, a mix of sun and cloud, a high of 21. Sunday, it's going to be cloudy with some sunny breaks and periods of light rain in the afternoon with a high of 21.
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4: Reluctantly crouched at the starting line. 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
3: Showers will be tapering off this evening, then partly cloudy overnight with a low of 12. Mostly sunny for tomorrow with a high of 20. Saturday, a mix of sun and cloud, a high of 21. Sunday, it's going to be cloudy with some sunny breaks and periods of light rain in the afternoon with a high of 21.

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4: Showers will be tapering off this evening, then partly cloudy overnight with a low of 12. Mostly sunny for tomorrow with a high of 20. Saturday, a mix of sun and cloud, a high of 21. Sunday, it's going to be cloudy with some sunny breaks and periods of light rain in the afternoon with a high of 21.

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8: Showers will be tapering off this evening, then partly cloudy overnight with a low of 12. 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